Whiskey 2, Romeo Oscar November, W2RON, State of Vermont, USA, listening for a call.

Whiskey 2, Romeo Oscar November, W2RON, in the state of Vermont, USA, listening for a call. Someone please.

0: Okay, if I got that right, N5ICK, this is Kilo-7, Romeo, Victor, Bravo, KJ7RBV, Ray and Cody, Wyoming, on Echolink.
1: All right, Ray. Yeah, name here is Nick. I'm right now in Winchester. I'm in Winchester, California here, but...

0: Sorry about like a chunk there. That was GD5MUP discovering that DTMS no longer works. Back to standby.
1: Morning, Mark. Good to work you last night.
0: I think that might have been G0CDX. Yeah, good morning, Paul. GD5MUP, nice to hear you, mate. Yeah, good to work you as well. A little bit thin on the 40-meter band there, but like I said, I think it was just a case of propagation, the band changing from, you know, towards long skip, and you were the closest to me, unfortunately. Hope I was making it all right across to you. I think you said 5 and 7, wasn't it?
1: Yeah, Roger there, Mark. I did switch over to the other antenna as well whilst I was talking to you, but it didn't seem to make much difference. Sorry, G0CDX for ID purposes. Yeah, it didn't seem to make much difference to the signal that was coming in, and I don't think it was making much difference to the signal that was going out either. In actual fact, I think you were the weakest. I mean, Dave was a bit stronger, and the Belgium station, I can't remember what the call sign was, ON8 something, I believe. He was the strongest, but he was running 500 watts. And romping in, he was like 5.9 plus 30. And I think he gave me a better report than you, and well, Dave didn't give me a report. He was... He sent me a message and said you were working someone in Canada, but by the time I got on there, I think the Canadian station had gone. But good to work Canada on 40 metres, Mark. Back to you, G0CDX.
0: Yeah, tell me about it. That was most unexpected. He was quite strong with me. And Victor Echo 9, Romeo Charlie India RCI, or Radio Canada International, made me smile. There's actually a little group of them that are getting together and building a DX station. I think it's VE9DX or DXX, one of the two. If you have a look at their page, they've got a load of verticals up in four square arrays. They've got four squares for 20, 40, and 80, Paul, which is fantastic. I really love the idea of a four square. I mean, we'd all love, you know, a 40 or even an 80-meter beam, but they're just, you know, big, heavy, expensive, bulky, a lot of wind surface area. You need a big rotator, and it just gets silly, doesn't it? But the idea of a four square is just four verticals, and you need a bit of clever software to rotate it. I mean, okay, it's not as focused and quite as flexible as a beam. The front-to-back ratio is probably not quite the same, but... for something that's got no moving parts and is very wind resistant, yeah, that's got a lot of appeal. I like that. Coincidentally, another member of the VE9DX, or whatever they are, I worked in this morning on 80, which is really nice. The chap this morning, I think, was either Chris or Grant. And who was it last night? Forgot. RCI, anyway. There you go. Not going to be around too long, Paul. Need to go to the little boys' room and get myself filled up again with a cup of tea. Let me chuck it over to you for a final and maybe catch you a little bit later. G0CDX, GD5MUP.
1: Yeah, okay, Mark. GD5MUP, G0CDX. Yeah, that configuration of antennas sounds very interesting. I think once you get your beam up, though, you could be known all over the world, Mark. You know, having a beam and a little bit of power behind you, unbelievable. But I think, actually, your location, you know, is so good anyway, being surrounded by the Irish Sea, that it works well for you. I mean, I'm probably about, as the crow flies, about 15 miles from the North Sea, and anything in that direction, like Denmark, anywhere in Scandinavia, and Holland and places like that, is like chili peas for me. So because you're on a tiny little island, you've got the really the perfect setup for a omnidirectional antenna. I sort of wonder how a vertical would work. You know, one of them DX commanders at your QTH sitting at 30, 40 foot above the ground. I reckon it would be pretty good, mate. Anyway, I'll let you get off to the little boy's room and maybe catch you a bit later, mate. But good to hear you. Went out yesterday. I was out all day yesterday. We went to a place called Elmsley in Yorkshire. Met up with some friends. Spent a load of money. Had a crap meal in a pub. But it was good to meet up with friends. I'll speak to you later, Mark. Have a very good day. And in a pub. But it was good to meet up with friends. I'll speak to you later, Mark. Have a very good day. And

0: through to, I don't know, West Coast US, which I don't get very often, you know, you want to be able to turn your antenna that way and then knock out the rest of the stations in Europe that are trying to do the same thing, don't you? So directionality, I think that's where it's at. And I think on that related note, I don't think power is where it's at. You were saying the other guy was, you know, 200 watts or 500 watts or whatever it was. I don't think that's it. While I was out portable yesterday with the receiver, one of the other stations coming in just as strong was a guy over in Luxembourg. And I think he was only running about 50 watts from memory. But he was, you know, sort of, I haven't got a scale on the radio, but he was off the scale. I'd have given that a plus 10 on the radio if I had an S meter. Anyway, to be continued, nice to catch you briefly, Paul. Have a good rest of the morning. G0CDX, GD5MUP, now QRT.
1: Yeah, you're right, that power doesn't always equate to blasting out all over the show. Sometimes it's about conditions, all sorts of stuff, your location, what's around your location. And I think you're very lucky to be where you are in terms of radio. I don't know what you're probably not much above sea level. I'm about, I think about 420 foot above sea level. So it doesn't work too bad for VHF and UHF, but I'm not sure if being, you know, sitting on the top of an hill, well, I'm not sitting on top of a hill, there are plenty of places around me that are even higher, but I'm not sure how good that works for a HF mark, having, you know, a higher advantage. I know they say height is might, but I think it's more about clear height. And you know, where the location I'm at. All right, mate. I'll catch you further down. G0CDX now QRT.

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1: Station for the radio check, are you working, Mike Frey, Romeo Yankee Foxtrot?
0: 3-0, Echo Yankee Yankee. Thank you very much, young man, thank you very much. I'm based in St. Helens. I'm in St. Helens, over.
1: I couldn't quite catch what you said then. We are a little bit quiet on you there.
0: 2-0, Echo Yankee Yankee. I am based in St. Helens. St. Helens.
1: I got you the time. You said you was in St. Helens. I'm in Wrexham. I am just a few miles just down the road from here.
0: 2-0, Echo Yankee Yankee. Thanks for coming back to me, young man. You have a nice day, and I'll speak to you again sometime. Thank you, sir.
1: Okay, no worries. Thank you very much. Speak soon.

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Hello, I got a partial copy on you. I believe it was Gulf Whiskey 6, ? Uniform. This is November Bravo 9 Delta. Neil, in Bedford, New Hampshire, USA. Good afternoon.

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1: Mike 7 Oscar Echo Uniform, standing by.
0: G0 FBO, somebody called. 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

0: 0 DPH Mobile, M7, Papa Alpha India. Good out, Paul.
1: M0 DPH, how we doing, Paul? How's things? Are you keeping well? Hope the weather's keeping kind to you, and I think that, I'm assuming you're at work as well with B-Mobile.

0: Yeah, I don't know if you're making it into the box, mate. M0 DPH, Mike 7 Papa Alpha India returning. Yeah, you're very scratchy, Paul. I don't know how far you're away from. I'm assuming you're coming through IWW somewhere. I'm just on the PM, GB3 PM, which is at Sheffield. Just on my way to Oxford, if you can hear me at all.
1: 0 DPH. Yeah, you're getting me now, Paul.
0: M0 DPH, my 7 Papa Alpha India. Yeah, you're very scratchy. I can just make it out, though, Paul. You're just making it in, mate.
1: Yeah, once I get clear of drift, mate, it should improve some. Internet, or are you transmitting RF?
0: Yeah, I didn't quite make out what you were saying then, mate. I've probably got about a... Yeah, I didn't quite make out what you were saying then, mate. I've probably got about a

0: M0DPH, M7, Papa Alpha India. Hey, well, Paul.
1: M0DPH, Mike 7, Papa Alpha India. Yeah, okay, that's a bit better, mate. I mean, you must be coming in range behind WW. I'm still going past Sheffield, so I should be alright for signal. I'll bring it back to you, mate.

Mike 7 Papa Alpha India Mobile. I don't know if, I think you're still a bit scratching to the box, mate. But I'll monitor your frequency in case you come back on, okay, mate. M0 GPH, Mike 7 Papa Alpha India Mobile.

0: me a lot better now, Paul.
1: M0 DPH, makes some proper offering the mobile. Yeah, you're coming through a bit better now, mate, but there's a lot of background noise. I'm assuming that truck's very noisy.

0: Which repeater are you going through, Paul?
1: Yeah, Mike, 7 Papa Alpha India Mobile returning. Yeah, Paul, it's GB3PM, Papa Mike, it's the one at Sheffield. I've just literally gone past Sheffield. I'm only using the handheld with the external mobile on the roof of the van. So I'm only on the 5 watts, but you should be able to hear me all right. As I say, I've just gone past Sheffield. I'm heading towards Oxford, so I'm doing a nice little job tonight after hours. Yippee me. Back to you, mate.
0: M0DPH, yeah. Well, I'm up on the tops now. I'm just going to drop down a small hill, but I shouldn't drop out. It should be all right. I was surprised to hear you, actually. I know you were shouting Simon, but he'll be at work.

0: time some people popping off ringing your mobile returning. Yeah, Paul, I'm just putting a stab in dark. As I say, I'm coming through the PM repeater that's obviously linked to HubNet, and it was just Steve that I'd talked to the other week as on my way home from Hornsey, and I just happened to put a call out to wonder, and he come back to me when he was in Beverley, and I said, oh, if you monitor HubNet, I'll when I'm linked to some kind of repeater that's on the HubNet network, I'll put a call out for him. So I called SGR. And then I thought, oh, on an off chance I'll just try Simon, but I thought it would be at work anyway. But I knew that everybody monitors 145-200, so it was just a stab in the dark, actually, that I just put a call out, mate.
1: Alright, I see, no worries. Yeah, you'll have to get yourself one of them little tiny little nodes and put it in your van.
0: Yeah, I was already discussing this with Simon the other week about he got a little handheld that he was going to lend me, because I was going about getting onto DMR, mainly for receiving, really. But he were on about it, and then somebody started talking about rooms and connecting here and there. I went, oh yeah, straight over my head. If he's not to do it just straight RF from A to B, then I'm lost. But yeah, he were looking at getting an handheld out for me, just to borrow, just see if it's alright, and I'm going to go buy one. Yeah, and it's just something I want to get into, so I actually thought about it, but I'm over at the weekend, so I'll have to ask him this weekend, mate. Back to you.
1: 0 dBH, yeah, I know what you mean. I've got myself a DMR ID. I just need to do another couple of bits and pieces on my PC, so I can get that sorted out, and then I'll be able to get access DMR through from a PC, so.
0: Yeah, Mike 7, Papa Alpha Engine Mobile returning. Yeah, it's, as I say, it was something I was looking into. It was mainly to just see if I could pick up anybody from, you know, around Brillington area. Just somewhere to monitor, that's all. And now you mention it now, it's probably a good idea, actually, to go down the hotspot route. But my iPhone, it's a bit poo-poo. I've only got an iPhone 7 and the battery is not very good. So when I actually link it to my computer via the hotspot, it hammers the battery. But I suppose if I'm driving, I've always got it plugged in charging anyway, so it won't be too bad. So I'll have to catch up with Simon at the weekend and ask him, on top of all the other jobs that he's got lined up.
1: Oh, whoa. Hang on a minute. So you've got all that money for the radios, and you're using an iPhone 7. Really?
0: M7, yeah, returning. Yeah, that's right, mate. But to be honest, it's not my phone, it's a company phone. And they're that tight, they won't, I keep mentioning it, it says every so often it just switches off, you know. Oh yeah, we'll have to get a new one, another one. And they never do. I must have had this about 10 years now. And obviously, because I use it for work, they supply it, they pay for the contract for it. And I'm playing one myself, to be honest, they can tell it. But it's just having the company phone. I used to have my own phone, but I used to carry two phones around with me, and it looked like I was a drug dealer or something. And so I got shut of the one that I used to pay on contract, because I never use it. I just use the work's phone. And that's the situation with it now. I just keep telling them, I'll just keep pressing them for a more up-to-date phone, but yeah, they'd rather, all the directors of the company, they all have nice boss phones every 18 months, and I always keep getting all the offcasts, but you know what a pain it is swapping the phones over, so I just tend to stick with this one until it eventually breaks. So I've probably had it 10 years now, but it's one of them temperamental ones, and it's when I'm trying to drive around London and use it for a sat nav, it's a bit of a nightmare when it goes off.

0: 0DPH, Mike 7 Papa Alpha India Mobile. I don't know if you've dropped out then, mate. I don't know if you can hear me, but I've not heard you come back to me at all. I'll leave it on, mate, in case you've gone through a black spot at all. Mike 7 Papa Alpha India, just monitoring.
1: Yeah, I'm just in the dead zone, what is called to us.
0: Yeah, I got you there, Paul, but it's very scratchy again. I don't know if you're going through bad area again to access IWW, but I'll leave it on in case you get any bit better before I drop out of my MA. Mike 7 Papa Alpha India.

0: I'm 0DPH, mate, so I'm Papa Alpha India. Yeah, you're only just making it in now, mate. I don't know if you can hear me returning back to you, but there's audio there, but there isn't a lot, mate, if you can hear me. Back to you, Paul.
1: Yeah, I'm just climbing out to kill him, Paul. Just climbing out to kill him. So, and I should be full scale into it in a minute. Once I get clear of these trees. 0DPH. Yeah, I'm not in the truck, mate. I'm heading home in my car.
0: Yeah, I'm 7PA, I'm mobile returning. Yeah, I got you that time, mate. As you're saying, you were in the car. I'm assuming you're not working at all then, mate, okay? Yeah, I just caught the last two words of your over there, mate. If you want to go again, Paul.
1: Yeah, see, I've just finished. I got my taco card out at 2 o'clock, so started at 2 o'clock this morning.
0: Lovely. Mike, some proper offering to returning. Yeah, you like that early bird alarm clock, don't you, mate? But it's actually going to be scratchy with me. I'm heading down towards Chesterfield now, so the repeater's slowly dropping out with me. I'm probably heading down into a dip, so I don't know if you can still get me at all, Paul. I'll put it back to you, mate, if you can still hear me.
1: Yeah, clear as a bell, mate. Clear as a bell.
0: M7PAI returning. Yeah, no worries, mate. Well, we'll keep chatting until I drop out, but, yeah, I take it you've been doing an early shift again, then. I suppose it's nice to finish at this time. All I've done is hung about all day in the house, listening to the missus. But, yeah, I'm on my way down to Oxford, just to do a little job tonight, but access into the operation theatre is not well after 6:30. So, not really looking forward to it. Actually, so what's your plans this afternoon then, Ben?

0: No. Oh, God, no. Sleep's for the weak, mate. I certainly don't sleep my life away. When I get home, I'll be having a bit of time with our lass. And I'll be having tea later on. I'll probably go to bed, I don't know, about 9, 10 o'clock. And I'm up at 1, no I'm not, I'm up at 12 in the morning. I'm up at midnight, so I'll be starting at 1 tomorrow. Yeah, I heard you say you're going to make that your final. No worries, mate. You can see you're getting a bit scratchy your send now, so you must be getting shy of the repeater. Okie dokie, mate. I'll keep my ears out later on if you happen to pop back on later on, mate. I'll catch you later. Switch your 70 praise, mate. Safe journey, and we'll catch you later on. M0DPH Mobile. Off and clear.
1: M0DPH, Max. I'm proper out for India Mobile. Alright then, mate, I'll catch you over the weekend if I don't listen up before. 7-3 then, Paul. Cheers, mate. Thanks for coming back.
0: Yeah, no bother, mate. You'll take it easy. Catch you in a bit.
1: Yeah, 7-3 is Paul. Cheers, mate. See you later. Bye-bye.

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0: Okay, M6CKV standing by for a radio check, if possible, please. Thank you.
1: Yeah, the M6 station, Golf 4 Uniform Alpha Uniform. Yep, yeah, you're coming through clear as mud, mate.
0: Yeah, Roger, Mike 6 Echo Kilo Victor returning. Thank you very much for the radio check, my friend. That's great. You take care, pal, and I'll catch you further on down the log.
1: Yeah, will do. Golf 4 Uniform Alpha Uniform. I'm hooked to my eyeballs in connector catalogues at the moment. All the best, mate. 4 UAU off and clear.
0: Roger, 73, see you, pal. You take adios, muchachos.
2: Sorry, I caught part of the conversation there for the radio report. I'm not sure what kind of report you got, but to me, you sound distorted. This is Golf Zero, Oscar Mike Kilo, over.
0: Yeah, Rogers, this is Mike 6 Echo Kilo Victor returning, yeah? No, you're coming through loud and clear, my friend. Sorry about that, but thank you very much for the radio report. Back to you.
2: M6EKV, this is Golf Zero, Oscar Mike Kilo, name's Dave. Yeah, okay, yeah, you're quite distorted, actually.

0: I'm not quite sure what's causing the distortion, over deviation, over mic gain, maybe off frequency, or maybe a combination of all three, I don't know. But it certainly needs looking at. It's not smooth at all. 7-3.
1: Yeah, Roger, M60KV saying it. Thanks, Dave. Thank you very much for the radio report. I'll catch you on Thursday. You take care, pal. Thanks very much for the report. Bye-bye.
2: You don't hold back to you, Dave. Fair these to you.
0: The best.
1: Roger, sorry, come back that station.

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0: M0 SCS, good afternoon. Nice to hear you, Simon. How you doing, mate? G0 CDX in a wet northeast UK.
1: M0 SCS, yeah, not bad, thanks. I thought I'd do a bit of an experiment with FTA. So I was listening to some Japanese stations on 15 before I went and had some lunch about an hour and a half ago. So I thought I'd put my FTA on, left it running. I've come back. I'm not seeing one Japanese station, which is a bit disappointing. I could hear them quite well, I can hear them quite well, but I'm not seeing any on FTA. So explain that one to me. Do they not use it over there, Paul? M0 SCS.
0: Yeah, okay, Simon. G0 CDX returning. Very good afternoon. Yeah, I've worked Japan many times on FTA, so they do use it. Sometimes you'll find, though, that you... you know where you look on your... I don't know if you've got grid tracker. I think you have. If you look on that, sometimes you'll see stations that are not highlighted, so they're not red or yellow. Just black and white. Look down that list and you might find some JA stations in that list, which are Japanese. Sometimes you find that, you know, they're there, but you're not going to be able to reach them. As for the ones that you were listening to, they could be running a kilowatt, whereas the majority of people that run FDA are not running, you know, 15 watts. I know people say, you know, I've seen stations come up running 100 watts on FDA, but I don't think that's usual. I think the majority of us run low power. I certainly do, because when you're keyed up on FTA, in a way, it's a little bit like AM. When you, with AM, you key up and then you start modulating, and that bumps the power up a bit, or your modulation does. But with FTA, it's sort of flatlining. You know, it's sort of mixed between AM and FM in a funny sort of way. So, if you were to run at 100 watts, so I don't think that would be very good for your transmitter continuous. Whereas if you're running 100 watts sideband, it's peaking and troughing with your speech, isn't it? So, as I say, I think the majority of people know that and they've got the sense not to run full power there, Simon. Does that make sense to you? Go ahead.
1: M0S, yes. Yeah, absolutely. It just runs full duty cycle, doesn't it? So as soon as it keys up, it's at whatever power you set it to, and it will remain there until it's finished its thing. What I did is I put my preamp on so I could hear this. There was a couple of stations on voice. I put the preamp on and pumped that up a bit so I could pull them in. And I've just left it like that. So, yeah, I've not seen any at all. There's nothing on the map, grid tracker map. I assume that with grid tracker, the only spots you saw are the ones that it's actually seen on WJTX. There was a question I kept meaning to ask you, and now that I've thought about it, and you're on, I thought I'd ask you now. The wide graph thing, explain that to me. I see that there's there's one slider for receive and one for transmit, but I don't seem to be able to get the transmit one to move. Oh, maybe. No, it seems to only move the receive. So is it, am I correct in thinking that I need to find a clear space? Presumably that's for transmit. So how do you get the red I seem to be struggling with that. M0SCS.
0: Okay, Simon, G0CDX returning. Well, yeah, the green one is for receive, and basically you're looking for a clear space, so where it's all fuzzy red, try and avoid those and try and find a path down to the bottom, if you know what I mean.

0: that's clear. As for the red one, you can move it if you look below. If you look on the FT8 software, you'll see RX and TX. That's sort of in the middle, down the bottom, so left hand side. You can adjust it there, but that just basically adjusts your frequency. So you know, if you're on 074, bang on, that will move you slightly one way or the other. So I don't pay any notice to the transmit frequency. I'm just more interested that I can hear properly. I think that's how I work, and I think that is the way to use that WSJTX software there, Simon. As the weather down your end of the world, it's pouring. Well, it's raining. It's not pouring, but it has been quite heavy, but it's just raining. Really a miserable day up here, mate. Go ahead.
1: M0SCS, miserable and quite cold, actually. Yeah, so not great. I've not really been out much. I've got to pop out a bit later. But yeah, I'm using JTDX, probably because I'm just a bit more familiar with it. But yeah, I've got them both installed. They both work. But I was curious about that. But yeah, so I'm assuming, I don't know. So I'm looking. I've gone on to 20 meters now. There's only one significant trace. I'm guessing that when I double click on, say, I don't know, this station here, Bosnia Herzegovina, will that actually shift my transmit to the specific frequency that they're on automatically? I'm guessing that's how it works, but yeah, I've never really sort of delved into the intricacies of it, Paul. But yeah, the grid tracker is all up and running. I think you helped me install that quite a while ago when I first sort of was trying to set it up. But yeah, it's a shame really, because I thought to myself, oh, I'm hearing Japan quite strong, but as you say, they're probably running a 2 kilowatts and a beam up at 50 meters or something. So I guess they're going to be strong. Yeah, yesterday my mate messaged me. He's over in Zakynthos, and he'd been up. He's got a mate who lives there, and I think they've got some place right up high in the mountains. And he messaged me and said, "Oh, I'm on 20 meters." So I tried to contact him. I could hear him. He could hear me, but it was pretty weak. So not really strong enough for a QSO, but he said he had worked other stations in the UK that have got better antennas, so there you go. I guess it's all down to your antenna at the end of the day, Paul. M0SCS.
0: Well, yeah, it is down to the antenna, G0CDX return, but also down to propagation. You know, if there ain't no propagation between you and him, then no matter what antenna you got up or what power you're running. And sometimes, it's like last night, Dave OMK sent me a message saying, "Mark's on 40 metres, give me the frequency." I went there, I could hear Mark, I had a little bunny with him. Dave was on frequency, but he was watching a football, say, and he was coming through 5.9. So Dave was coming through stronger than Mark, and then we had a Belgium station, an Oscar Nancy 8 station, who was coming through 5.9 plus 30. He was really strong. So, you know, demographics can play a big part, Simon, I think, anyway. It can play a big part in terms of sometimes a closer station could be stronger, which you would expect, but sometimes stations that are further away. Mark's closer to me than Dave is. Yeah, I was getting Dave stronger than Mark. Yeah, sometimes. But sometimes stations that are further away. Mark's closer to me than Dave is. Yeah, I was getting Dave stronger than Mark. Yeah, at times.

that sort of, in a way, because you're on FT8, it's a little bit wideband, a bit like when you send Morse, as you're tuning into a Morse frequency, someone who's sending Morse, you find the sweet spot, don't you? Or even with you tuning into someone that's talking, you find the sweet spot, but I'm not sure if that software does that. I sort of, in my mind, I'm thinking maybe not. Standby. In my mind, I'm thinking as long as it gets the signal, it doesn't really matter because it's data. As long as it can decipher the data, not 100% sure on that one. So it is a real question. You'd have to ask someone like RPG. He'd know, but he's not on anymore, is he? We haven't heard him for a good few months. So I don't know. I'm sure some smart arser come up with the answer there, Simon, but it ain't me. I'm just a div up in the northeast, mate. We're going away tomorrow in a van. We're heading down south. We're meeting friends in York, and then not tomorrow, but the day after, we're meeting my sister down in Lincolnshire. Got a bit of time away, but I think till over the week. I think we're back Monday. Not really 100% sure. So yeah, looking forward to that. Just hope this weather picks up, Simon. Back to you, G0CDX.

0: my node timed out, so I've actually switched on the my personal node now. And I heard you said you were going away, but I didn't hear where. I think I've answered my own question with regard to FT8, because I've just experimented while I was talking to you. I don't know, what do you run yours in split mode? I seem to find that it doesn't work quite well on JTDX, and I think it uses both A and B VFOs, and I've got it in fake it mode, because that's the only one that seems to work. And when I double click on a station to work them, so just do this again now, I can see the VFO frequency change. So the answer to the question is yes, it does shift it slightly, because my VFO is now on 14073.155. So I think that's the answer to that ball. Yeah, as far as propagation is concerned, yeah, it's weird. It's not uniform. So, I mean, last night I was talking to some local club members who are all really strong within, I don't know, 25 miles of me, and yet there are stations coming in, you know, even stronger from the continent. And, yeah, you'd find, you know, there'd be pockets of places where the propagation was not good. And, yeah, as far as my mate in Greece is concerned, last year he was out there as well, and I worked him on the same antennas that I've got now. He was really strong, so I guess it was propagation. But, yeah, the other UK station that he knows and had worked, he was using a big beam, so that probably helped. And I don't think he chose the best time of day propagation-wise, but there you go. As you say, propagation is pretty much everything, really. So, yeah, I think that's the answer, Paul, as far as FT8. It does shift, in fake-it mode anyway, it does actually shift the frequency slightly. So where are you going away then, M0SCS?
1: Yeah, okay, Simon, G0CDX. Little tip for you. If you're listening to someone and they time out on you, just get up and DT, and you'll bring them back in. That works pretty good. Next time someone time out on you, they're still talking, but you can't hear them. Just key up over them. You won't hear them anyway, and then release the key, and you'll hear, and then you'll hear them again.

0: what was tomorrow, yeah, well, tomorrow we're going down to York. I'm actually going into York loads of times now since I've lived up here. We're meeting up with friends tomorrow night. We're doing a pub stopover. So we're staying on a pub for the night, pub car park. But we're all eating in the pub. And part of the deal is that you get to stay on their car park overnight, free of charge, as long as you spend some money in the pub. So that's that. And then tomorrow, Friday, we're heading down near Lincoln on a site down there. I'm spending a few days on that site. My sister, who's also, she's got a camper van. She's got a motorhome. We've got a camper van, she's got a motorhome. Not much difference, really. They're both kitted out. The difference between the camper van and the motorhome is motorhomes are usually a bit bigger and they're made of plastic, whereas camper vans are metal. So there ain't a lot of difference. What are you up to? You got any plans for the weekend, Simon? I just say that your weather's a bit pants at the moment. I'm just hoping that it gets a bit better, in the next few days. Back to you, G0 CDX. M0SCS. Yeah, that's definitely in fake it mode. Paul, perhaps you come back and let me know how you use yours. Let me just have a quick look at the setting. But what's it called on here? It is under radio split operation. So you've got options of none, rig, or fake it. If I put it on rig on JTDX, look, the VFOB just carries on trying to retune. It gets quite upset. It doesn't seem to work very well. I'm not sure why. On JTDX, it does actually work. Sorry, on the other one, WJTEX, whatever it's called. I've just watched another station. I didn't even know I'd done that. E7, where the hell's that? Bosnia-Herzegovina. What I have noticed is I'm actually getting quite good reports from people in terms of the signal strength. Like, I often see plus something or other on the signal report, which I guess is must be working quite well in that particular direction. And good stuff on your pub. I've got no plans for this weekend. Monday, my sister, who lives up in North, she had a trip to London. And we went to the Savoy Grill. She was paying. And I had myself a Wagyu steak, which I've never had before. She said to me, if you want it, have it. I don't care. And so I had it. And very nice it was too. 0SCS.
1: Yeah, that's interesting. There's Savoy Grill. Whereabouts in London is that? And is it anything to do with the Savoy Hotel, or has it just got the same name sort of in a funny way? But it sounds like, no, your sister's got a few quid. You'll have to see more of her. She sounds like she's got loads of money. All good, mate. I use money in fake it on the WSJTX software. And like you, I used to struggle to remember the letters of WSJTX software. But the way I remembered it, it was word association. So WS William Shakespeare and John Turner. That's how I remember WSJT and put an X on the end. It's a little tip there. What else? As I say, I'm not in a shack at all today. I've been watching snooker on TV, and I'm out tonight playing snooker, so I'm quite looking forward to that. And I won't be, I haven't got any HF gear to take with me anyway, so the only stuff I take with me is a couple of handhelds, and I take the notes. So, want to get into

0: any of the All-Star group I can. But yeah, looking forward to getting away. Oh, we booked a little cruise for next month. Anyway, back to you, G0 CDX.
1: Zero FCS. Yeah, when I timed out on your over on the on my IHH node, I did press the PTT key, but nothing seemed to happen. So I thought the quickest way of being able to hear what you were saying was just connect up the EO node. Hopefully the audio sounding okay on it. And yes, this restaurant is actually inside the Savoy Hotel. So you walk through the doors at the front, and it's off to the left hand side. And it's owned by, Gordon Ramsay runs it. Not that I saw him, I might show his face, but he probably runs 20 different restaurants and pokes his head in there once a week, maybe, I suspect. But, my sister's got, she used to be a publican. She ran a few pubs, and she went to move to France and back again. She's now living up in Norfolk, but... Yeah, she does like to go out for a meal, so it's not the first time she's taken us out for a really posh nosh. Because her partner, before he passed away, he was like a really, really good chef, so it's in her blood. She's been in that sort of industry most of her life. So yeah, good stuff. And the wagyu steak, it was about 90 quid for this steak. And they came out and they served, they carve it up in front of you. But yeah, I think that is the most expensive I've ever ordered. But yeah, thankfully I wasn't paying for it. I don't even know what the bill was, because there must have been about five bottles consumed at the round table. There was 10 of us sat around this table in the middle of this restaurant making quite a lot of noise. So I'm guessing the other people in there probably weren't too impressed, but... we were paying quite a lot of money to be there, so c'est la vie. M0SCS.
0: Yeah, okay, Simon. G0CDX returning. Do you know what? I've never been inside the Savoy. Been outside of it many times, just off the Strand there. And it's impressive as you walk up to it, isn't it? Or as you drive up to it, it's really impressive. So it would be nice to do what you did. In actual fact, I've eaten in posh hotels, but never in the UK. I fancy doing the Shard at some point, but it's just really, really expensive. Although you probably had a grey bear steak for 90 quid, it just feels a lot too much money. For a decent bit of steak, but I bet it was yummy, wasn't it? I've watched a lot of Gordon Ramsay's stuff, and he doesn't have it, so obviously he would command a nice standard in any of his London restaurants, so nice one. We did, we stayed in the Taj Palace Hotel in Mumbai quite a few years ago, and the food in there was... exquisite. I felt really out of place, to be fair, coming from the east of London, but when in Rome, and we also ate in a place called the Shangri-La in Bangkok, which was fantastic as well. But street food in Thailand is unbelievable. So you can imagine what it's like in top hotels. Anyway, I'm going to duck out of here, but great to Simon, and maybe catch you whilst I'm away. If not, I'll have a nice weekend, mate. M0SCX, G0CX.
1: M0SCX, well, enjoy your weekend, Paul. I've been to the Shard a few times, just the viewing platform. And if you want to go to the Savoy, you can go for afternoon tea. Not too expensive. We did wedding anniversary a couple of years ago. Everything about it is just fabulous. You know, everybody is on, you know, 100% service-wise, so you can't fault it at all. And, yeah, my missus has fancied going to that restaurant, the Shard. She didn't come, actually, to the Savoy because she's not been feeling great. She's still getting over her shingles, so she didn't come. But she looked at the menu and said, well, there's not really much on there, so it didn't really bother her not going. 7-3 for now, Paul, M0SCS.
0: Yeah, G0CDX for the final. Yeah, you're right. You can get afternoon tea in a lot of the top London hotels, and he's not silly money. I know the rich do it as well. But do you know what? Afternoon tea for me is, I've had it lots of times, to be honest. I'm not really keen on what you get, you know, little sandwiches and tiny little pork pies and little cakes, and, you know, it all feels a little bit, I'd rather have a nice, you know, a nice fat, you know, sandwich, like with crusty bread, than have all them little bits and pieces, mate. But there you go, each to his own. I think my wife Denise would like afternoon tea at the Ritz. Maybe one day if we're down that way, I might treat her. 7-3, mate. Have a good afternoon. Catch up with you. Good to hear you. G0CDX.
1: M0S, yeah, just with a final. Yeah, I've never been to one before, but because it was the Savoy, I thought we'd get a go, and it was good. Cheers for now, Paul. M0SCS, clear.
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0: 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Testing 1, 2, 3, 3, 2, 1.
1: You ought to be on the parrot, mate. You're on the HopeNet doing that. Go to parrot, mate. You're transmitting on the HopeNet.
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0: 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Checking access and standing by for any calls.
1: Yeah, to the station that's checking access, you got

0: bit over deviate, my mate. You're very, very loud, my friend. Mike 7, Mike Uniform, Zulu.
1: Well, thank you for coming back. M9, Juliet Zulu, India, returning. I didn't get your call sign. How's my audio? Back to you.
0: Yeah, the call sign is Mike 7, Mike Uniform Zulu. It's a bit loud, my friend, and it's cutting out in between certain bits and pieces, but yeah, you're very loud, Auntie the Bottles. Go ahead.
1: Thank you so much for coming back. I'll try to find the higher grounds. I'm portable, and I'm just about 10 miles north Bristol.
0: Yeah, Roger, my friend. Yeah, maybe a wee bit higher point. You're maybe getting a wee bit better. Mike 7, Mike Uniform Zulu.
1: Thank you, 73.
0: Yeah, 73, my friend. Take care.

Just for your information, the gateway in Upper Gornal, which is MB7IUG, the station that keeps keying it up, it's connected to the hub there and it's working well. You don't need to keep keying it up. But doing that, all you're going to do is get one of the moderators to disconnect it from the network, and that's unfair on other people who want to use it. So I would suggest you stop keying it up, please. Thank you.

0: 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You okay there, Rob? G0OMK.
1: Evening, Dave. I might have to start on the PCT. I'm testing something this side. I know the audio is going to sound very digital, but I set up a new link, and I might have just made it go wibble. Did I dev key?
0: Yeah, there were about half a dozen little keys, but nothing to worry about. They weren't over a long period. But the audio isn't the best I've ever heard from you, Rob, to be honest with you. I've heard you sound much better than that.
1: Yeah, I was just tinkering with like a homemade DMR bridge, so you're hearing DMR is what it is. But yeah, no, but when it, for some reason, when it

0: it moves. It does like a flutter, and you get like a couple of PTTs in rapid succession. Maybe that's what you heard. I don't know. I need to disconnect it before I reboot the server. But yeah, thanks for the heads up. I hope you're having a good evening. G4SWH.
1: Yeah, not bad this way, Rob. Thanks, and hope you're doing well. Hope you had a good holiday away. I think you're back now, aren't you? Whether you're back to work or not, I'm not quite sure. But yeah, okay, Rob. Well, best of luck with that. Hope you get the problem sorted. Maybe catch up with you soon. G4ZWH, G0OMK, clear.
0: Yeah, back now, Dave, and back to work, unfortunately. Back to the grind. Yeah, all right, well, nice to hear from you. Catch you again soon, 73, G4ZWH.
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0: You know, I'm on the other one. I could be anywhere, Mike. 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

0: Hotel Station. This is 2 Mike Zero Golf Whiskey Uniform, over.
1: Sorry, there was some interference on that last transmission. What did you say, sorry?
0: This is 2 Mike Zero Golf Whiskey Uniform. Yeah, good evening. You've got Ian here on the island of Jura. Sorry, I never quite got your full call sign. I think it was in Romeo Hotel. And you were calling through Mike Bravo 7, India, Oscar Bravo, over.
2: Hi, yes, this is Mike 1, Juliet Romeo Hotel. Mike 1, Juliet Romeo Hotel.
1: Mike, the name is Zach, and I'm in Orlando, Florida. I made out most of what you're saying. I apologize, but there was still some interference on your last transmission.
2: Hi, yeah, this is Mike 1, Juliet Romeo Hotel. Name of John in Nottingham in the UK. I'm using QSO1 as a test. So any kind of feedback you can give on the quality of the signal is very much appreciated.
0: Mike 1, Julian, your tell to Mike 0, Golf. Coming through fine through the repeater on Butte. If you're on HF, I would say you're a good 5 and 9, nice clear audio. I think there's a station from across the pond there calling as well. Maybe give a little gap there, see if he wants to call in, over.

0: Hey, this is Kilo, Quebec 4, Tango Bravo Mike. I can hear you fine on QSO1. I actually use that app myself. I'm not actually using it right at this moment. Still a little bit in development. So I'm using a POC radio at the moment, and Frank at QSO1 has been implementing it to make it smaller, ideal for smaller screens. We're still just using Vox DMR right now, but you're coming in 5 and 9 for me.
1: Hi, that's Mike 1, Juliet Romeo Hotel. That's great to hear. Can I have the call sign again, please?
0: So, Quebec 4, Tango, Bravo, Mike. Zach in Orlando, Florida.
1: Mike 1, Juliet Romeo Hotel. Hi, Zach. It's

0: on. Great to hear. It's around 25 minutes past nine in the evening. It's about 20 degrees centigrade in Nottingham. It's great to hear you.
1: Ah, sounds nice. Not too cold then. I haven't been back home in a while, so I can never remember what the temperature's normally like at this time of the year. It's a little warmer here in Orlando, of course. It's raining quite a lot.

0: Romeo 4, Tango Bravo Mike, is 2 Mike Zero Golf Whiskey Uniform. Yeah, sorry, I never wrote down your name quick enough. My name's Ian, QTH, the island of Jura, a small island off the west coast of Scotland. Weather here, it's actually turning very autumn-y-fied here, quite chilly on the night. And the odd night, I'm having to put the fire on to keep warm over.
1: I'm using phone data, cellular data over here, so I'm not sure if it's me cutting in and out, but yeah, that's all I heard. This is Kilo Quebec 4, Tango Bravo Mike.
0: Kilo 4, Tango Bravo Mike, 2 Mike Zero Golf Whiskey. Yeah, I'm actually struggling a little bit with I don't know whether John might be able to get you a bit better. Mike 1, Juliet Romeo Hotel 2, Mike Zero Golf Whiskey Uniform, over.
2: Hi, I'm Mike 1, Juliet Romeo Hotel. Yeah, I can hear you fine, Zach. I think the waves are over the internet or through the air are causing a few issues this evening. I can hear you fine, Ian. A bit crackly. Certainly not a 5 and 9 if you're on HF, a bit crackly, but I can just about hear kind of what you're saying. Over.
1: Guys, people are saying their call signs or saying mine, and then I'm hearing nothing afterwards. Again, I'm not 100% sure whether it's my data skipping in and out or not, or if it's just a link. I'm not sure, but I'm just going to go off to the side since I seem to be having problems. It's a shame I couldn't have a better QSO with a lot of you, but it's nice talking for the brief moment that it was. This is Kilo Quebec 4, Tango Bravo Mike, Zach in Orlando, Florida. I'll be on the side listening.

0: Kilo Quebec 4, Tango Bravo Mike, this is Mike 1, Juliet Romeo Hotel. Yeah, I'll log you in, Kilo's home, if that's QALZ, if that's okay. Yeah, I can hear you fine. Obviously, others are struggling. This is a real shame. Like I said, glad to make your acquaintance. Over.
1: Yeah, no problem. Glad to make your acquaintance. And, your call sign isn't coming up, so I'm driving right now, so it's kind of hard to write it down. I'll try and remember, but it'd be cool if you could log me. That'd be great. 73.

0: Yeah, 73. This is 2 Mike 0 Golf Whiskey Uniform. Just follow it. Bye.
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0: Mike Zero, Golf Whiskey Uniform. Good evening. So you got Ian here on the Isle of Jura. I never quite brought your call sign quick enough for it.
1: Good evening to you. My call sign is Golf Whiskey 4. 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And my name is Tony. Tony is my name, and I'm near Wrexham. Back to you.
0: Golf Whiskey 4, X-Ray, Delta Romeo 2, Mike 0, Golf Whiskey. Hey, good evening, Tony. This, so you got Ian here on the Isle of Jura. That's it, I was talking to a company man of yours earlier this evening on Top Band. Jan, it's already spoken to him, GW4XD, you know it?
1: Alright. And there he was gone. Are you back again, Ian? I think the wind must have blown his Wi-Fi away. GW4XDR.

0: 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Are you back here?
1: DW4X Ray Delta. It was Romeo 2, Mike Zero Golf. Yeah, Tony, in your previous last over there, the audio went a bit funny. I lost quite a lot of your last QSO of it.
0: Well, I didn't say a lot, actually, Ian. I think I just gave you my name and location, which is near Wrexham in North Wales. I'm just interested. Jura is an island I've not been to. You've got a whiskey distillery there, haven't you? It's quite a nice whiskey. I've had Jura. And what's it like living on that little island, I wonder? I wonder how long you've been there and what's it like over.
1: Golf, Whiskey 4, X-Ray Delta, Romeo 2, Mike Zero, Golf, Uniform. I've been on Jura, must be for about 40 years. I'm actually an engineer at the distillery here, so I know the distillery quite well as a whiskey, but I don't have to drink. And before I started here, I was at sea, fishing, and I was chief engineer on a few boats down the Mediterranean. But spent most of my time at the fishing and salvage of it.
0: Oh, interesting. 40 years. Wow. I wonder if you get across to the mainland much. I suppose the ferry's a little bit dodgy, and certainly in the winter when you get the winds and the sea. So did you say you've been involved fisher? Fisherman salvage, did you say, Ian, over?
1: Yeah, fishing was my main income. When the fishing was poor, this was years ago, we used to be at the salvage, the diving, many cargoes from wrecks and that, like, well, that was many years ago. There was one wreck, most notable,

0: had a full cargo of aluminium ingots, which was that was quite interesting, put it that way, over.
1: Ah, that is interesting. So you must be a pretty good scuba diver then. You got all your tickets. My son does that. He's an instructor. Not something I've ever been into. So yeah, well, I suppose it's, if you're living on Jura, it's generally going to be the sea that's going to be forms part of your income, if not all of it, over.
0: No, I used to be a commercial diver. We'd had a pack in, but they got Lyme disease. Diabetes through it, unfortunately, through the Lyme disease. Knackered up my internal organs. But, yeah, it was mainly with scallops and salvage work when I was in the North Sea there. And, in fact, it was a civil engineering job, but the clams and the salvage was far better over.
1: Yep, sounds great. what's the ferry like? Is the ferry quite regular? And does it easy get stopped, or will it sail through quite rough conditions, over?
0: Used to sailing, well, I was a bit weather on, like, put that way at times. But there's no direct ferry to Jura. You have to get a ferry. Well, there's two ferries. There's a Calmac one to Arda. That's the next island over, and getting the Jura passenger ferry over. And my friend, he has the Jura passenger ferry. It's a foot passenger ferry, and that goes from Craighead to Valley. It's a catamaran. It's quite fast. It's about 18, 20 knots comfortably. It will go a lot faster, but that only takes an hour across from the Jura to Valley. But yeah, the boat can take the weather, but the problem is that a lot of the public are not used to a bit of weather, and you know, you're always frightened of them injuring themselves and that over.
1: Yeah, I suppose that is a consideration, isn't it? If the ferry's all over the place, rocking and rolling, you're going to be throwing the passengers around because they're not strapped in, are they? So somebody could get injured, so I suppose that is, you know. The Calmac ferries, they used to do, I don't think they do it anymore, but they used to do an island hopping ticket, and you could pay for, you know, you could pay for this ticket, and you could hop from one island to the other. I never actually did it. I've been across to Mull a few times. Been across to Islay. I've been round a few of the distilleries on Islay. Where else have I been? Skye, obviously, you know, where you go across a bridge. But I don't think they still do that island hopping ticket, do they?
0: They stopped it, actually. I think last year was the last year of it. I might be wrong, but sometimes I get it if I'm down visiting my pal down in Largs, and you'll get over from Arthur, Kennecraig. You usually get the bus from Kennecraig to Clunig, you know, down across Arran to Wadrossan, then get their bodies to Wadrossan Ferry. Yeah, I know the islands up north quite well. Skye, Mull, Western Isles, towards by St Kilda, and far up north is Cape Wrath, two more isles. But, yeah, it's actually me and my mates worked together for years. We put down most of the Highlands and Islands Development Board business movements all around, well, this is about, apart from a couple of sites, all the moons north of the Mull of Kintyre over.
1: Yeah, okay. Well, I've done it. We've been across to the Outer Hebrides as well we were in a motorhome at the time. We have a camper van now. We've been across to the Outer Hebrides. The M7 VEC lives in North Uist, I think it is. Met up with him. And, yeah, quite a nice place. The islands are very interesting. I've done a bit of sailing up around the Scottish islands. Been out to Fair Isle, actually. I was on a 60-foot catch, crewing on that. We did a bit of sailing, skipper flow. And that was a very, very interesting I think it's 12 or 13 days we were on board. Out of Stornoway, got across to from Ullapool to Stornoway, picked the boat up, and then we went off sailing for. We were back 13 days later, actually. But it was fascinating. It was the islands are absolutely fantastic. Not everybody could live on them, can they? They are small. I think it takes a certain. Mind you, we are an island race, aren't we? So we are used to living on an island. And actually, our island is getting smaller due to the size of the population. Back to you.
0: Call 64X-ray. Delta Romeo 2, Mike Zero Golf. Can you hear me, bud? Yeah, I know Stornoway in the US quite well. Been many a time in the Loch Maddy and Loch Boysdale. Know quite well. And Carn and Ben Becula, where the oil depot is, put the perch on the rock there. Springer Rock, they nicknamed it, because the old lighter fuel tanker used to keep going aground on it. There's actually a friend of mine up in Shetland. He's got BK Marine, and he does the ferry out to Fuller. He used to service his boats and that, and he's often used to ask us about doing the ferry hoist up on Fuller. I think it's the biggest of its type in Europe or the world, but he knows I fancy a trip out there, but I go out for a two-week job and you can always get stuck out, there for 6 weeks, so that.
1: KW4X, yeah, well, that's easy to do, isn't it? Yeah, getting stuck out there. Ben Becula, all those, Loch Maddy. I've actually anchored up in a few of the locks around Northern Scotland. I've had some great times up around there sailing. I'm not an accomplished sailor. I'm always with other people, and I haven't got a boat of my own. I would like a boat of my own, but that's not going to happen at 78. Fantastic. Anyway, look, I'm going to get off now. Just finishing off my glass of wine. I thought I'd have a little chat with you. Always interesting talking to somebody that lives on a little island. Always got an interesting story I've found, and you have indeed. All right, Ian. Nice talking to you. I'll put it back to you for final. I'm going to disappear. I've had quite a busy day at the gym this morning. Did a hard session, and I think I'm wilting a bit now, and I need my bed over.
0: Golf Whiskey 4X-ray Delta Romeo 2, Mike Zero Golf Whiskey Uniform. Yeah, I know the feeling. I've had a quite busy, well, few days. Even last week was busy at work. So we've got a 5 megawatt biomass boiler. Basically, the bearings in the mill have all went. Been having to replace them, but it's not the layout of it's not very well thought out. Back and that. But yeah, nice talking to you. And if you ever on top band, 1957, there's the Hebridean net. It only starts about 7 o'clock-ish, if you ever about, do call in. I better disappear on it as well. That's all these need our beauty sleep. 73.

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1: GM02WU. That call sign is too complicated for me. GW4XDR. Yeah, okay, Ian. All right, top band, yes. I did have an antenna out for top band a good while ago, a wire antenna. But I nicked a load of the wire off it to make a delta loop for 17 metres. I was short of wire, so I thought I'd have a bit of that. Anyway, it's never got back up, and I really must get that half-wave end fed back up. I've got quite a big place here, and I can stretch it out without a problem. I just can't get it that high. And I keep thinking I need to, you know, rejoin some wire onto the end of what's left and get me 49-1 on the end of it and get that deployed again and get back on top band. I might just have a look at that tomorrow. So you may see me popping up here. Cheers, mate. Go and get your beauty sleep. I'm going to get mine. 73GW4XDR.
0: Golf with the Fox, Red Delta Romeo 2, Mike Zero Golf, you know. Yeah, it's an antenna here, I use the top band, it's actually quite big, like it's a couple of wavelengths, circumference, the top band, 100 odd metres circumference, and I'm right next to the sea, it's about 80 feet above ground. Well, it's actually on a slope, and the front of the antenna is only about 10 yards away from the sea. Open my feeder into a homemade tuner. It does quite well. Don't need a lot of power, put it that way. It's the knock score here is pretty low. Anyway, I better disappear as well, because I've got a busy day ahead tomorrow. Nice talk to you. 73, bye.
1: Well, you can't go wrong with you next to the sea. 73, all the best. 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

Mike Whiskey Zero Hotel, Mike Victor. Hotel Mike Victor. Hotel Mike Victor. Let's try that again. MW0HMV, Mike Whiskey Zero Hotel, Mike Victor, listening up net.

0: 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Mike Whiskey Zero Romeo Hotel Delta. Very good evening to you, Stu.
1: You're obviously over here. What are you doing?
2: Yucky dar to the pair of you. good evening, Brian, and good evening, Bob. How are you doing? I thought I'd just come and see who was about. It's all so quiet here in the house here. I suppose I've gone to bed, and I thought I'll turn on the radio and see who's about. Anyway, it was Bob there, MW0RHD, and Brian. And I've forgotten your call sign. It's gone out of my head. You did just say it, and it's gone straight in one ear and out the other. So my apologies. Around to you, Bob. And then hand it over to Brian. 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
0: WTX, MW0RHD, long time no chat on the radio. Very good evening to you. Hope you and the good lady are well. Keep on watching you on your travels on Facebook and various different things. So you're getting about and enjoying yourself, which is a good thing. Doing right, okay. Busy. Don't get a whole lot of time on opener. It's permanently switched on, but too busy doing other things as well, Stuart, as we do, yeah. It's all a crazy life that we live, and we're thoroughly enjoying it anyway. So, good to hear you. And I don't know who the other station is, but you said Brian. So with that, I'll put it over to Brian. From Mike Whiskey Zero Romeo Hotel Delta River.
1: Golf Whiskey 5, Tango Echo. Thank you, Bob. So, my apologies, I did leave a gap when Stu put the 5, Tango Echo. Thank you, Bob. So, my apologies, I did leave a gap when Stu put the

0: kept up with your travels lately. So I wonder how things are going with house renovations in Spain, Stuart. Over to you.
1: Yeah, thank you, Brian, and thank you, Bob, for coming back to the call. Well, you can rely on the older generation of Hubnet to come back to me anyway. I don't know often. I don't come on here nearly often enough. But I do listen quite a bit, and sometimes it's entertaining, sometimes it's not. But that's the beauty of it. You can turn it off if you don't want it on. Anyway, yeah, nice to catch you both. The house is pretty much finished over in Spain, but as far as Faith's concerned, it'll never be finished. There's always something she wants to do to it, I'm sure. So I just do my best to keep up with the jobs. We're out there in about 2 weeks' time. We're off to Vegas in a week to see the Eagles and another band, Squeeze. And we were going to see Barry Manilow, but he's cancelled, so but no great shake against me. I didn't really want to see Barry Manilow, that was fake. And we're going to do a week over in Vegas and then come back, and we're off to Spain shortly after that. Faye's celebrating her birthday at a restaurant literally opposite our house with about 60 guests, so that's going to be excellent fun. And of course, I'll probably come on the radio while I'm over there. And then we come back for a couple of weeks, and I think we're off over there again. I don't know whether we're doing another couple of weeks. Somebody else is having a birthday. They invited us. We weren't going to go out there, but we will now. And yes, so that's another holiday. It's been added, obviously, stayed there, shouldn't we? Anyway, yeah, nice to hear you, Bob. And I hope you and Dawn are well. And we don't come on the radio enough. I think we've got all in the tooth, haven't we? That's what it is. We'll leave it to all the M7s. MW0RHD. M0WTX.
0: 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Riding purposes only. Yeah, well, I'm not going to go down the road of the M7 conversation, because I find it a little bit difficult at times. But there we go, it should be. It's just the way I am. Still enjoy radio. Do a lot of D-Star these days. But currently, relearning Morse. I've got myself on a course on the internet twice a week. I think it's 4 hours a week, 2 days a week, 4 hours, 16 weeks. And they say that, you know, if you're able to understand it, which is the difficult part, and stay with it, at the end of the 16 weeks, you should be quite proficient for 12 words per minute, and then they do two other courses after that if you want to take them. They can get you up to 25 words per minute. You're not allowed to use a straight key, only an iambic key, which is part of the learning, I suppose, but making one think. Stop listening to the character and listen to the tune. That's just a little bit difficult at the moment, but we'll get there eventually. Other than that, we're okay. Dawn carrying on looking after me and doing the stuff that she does with the craft and selling it on, making money for Open Doors. Caretakers of a church in Penrhyn Bay, Llandudno, 40 odd miles away. And we're running a thing called Cafe Church once a month in the same building. So, keeping going.

still with CMA and doing CMA stuff, and Wackrell, of course. I'm the president again, so trying to keep that on an even keel. So yeah, all things Radio Christian, and thoroughly enjoying life, and hope you and Faye are both enjoying it. It sounds as though you are. Also, you are.

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1: GW5TEE. Yeah, I was waiting. I didn't want to jump in case Bob Stewart. His system's obviously disconnected somehow. My week in Lanzarote next week. You've paled it into insignificance, Stewart, with your jaunt to Las Vegas. And I wonder if is it the genuine Eagles? I wonder. Are they still going? Or is it a tribute? Probably if it's fake, probably the real ones. And if Bob is still listening, yeah, interesting on the Morse code. I bought a key and I don't know what you call it. Oh, I've forgotten the make of it now. The little box that you plug the key in, that's got a built-in tutor. I'm also struggling a bit with it. Yeah, but Las Vegas, that sounds brilliant, Stuart. Of course, you won't be seeing Elvis. over to you, Stuart.
0: Elvis is in every bar. It is the real Eagles, the real deal. I think one of them died. No, two of them have died, haven't they? But yeah, Don Henley and Joe Walsh and Timothy B. Schmidt and the other motley crew. I don't know them all by name, but a few of them. And they're a brilliant band to watch. They're only performing. This is the last concert. Do you remember they called it Hell Freezes Over concert about 20 years ago? That was the concert that brought them back, because they said they'd never do a concert unless Hell froze over. And of course they came back, and they've been doing concerts quite a lot. So, but this is the last one apparently. They're all too old, aren't they? I think they're digging them up just to do concerts for me and Faye at the moment. We saw Billy Ocean. Who else? Tom Jones. Well, all these are like ancient people, aren't they? You know, loads of old faces. Who was the one that sang Walking on Sunshine? They're all singing it now, but they're all saying the name. Katrina and the Waves, that was it. Saw her at, where was that? Derby. So we've seen some great bands recently. I think Faye, because she's 60 this year, she wants to do 60 things. That's what she's got her idea in her head. And Las Vegas, yeah, that's just icing on the cake, that, isn't it? Brilliant. I'm looking forward to it, actually. And we've managed to wangle some business flights there and back using my British Airways card and a companion voucher for very little money. Still thousands, but it's not the 12,000 it would have been for two of us to get there and back. Yeah. But it still costs us a couple of grand, but we'll definitely look forward to that. Anyway, right. Are you back with us, Bob? You seem to have disappeared. Maybe you took a pip and then come back and you didn't get in. MW0RHD, M0WTX. You there, Bob?

0: He mentioned Wacker and he was cut off. Well, it was nice to hear from him anyway. If you hear him come back on, Brian, and I'm not about, come says hello, tell him I said goodbye. I posted something on Facebook, on that G0SPH, Keith, passed away a couple of weeks back, and I'm going to his funeral next week, and his daughter's asked me to say something. I put something on Facebook, if anybody's listening. I don't really know him that well, but he used to speak to me. He didn't used to speak to many people, but because he's local to me, I said I'd say some words. If anybody spoke to him and any memories, it'd be nice. Just post it on there, and I'll have it read out at his funeral next week. Anyway, nice to catch you, Brian. Nice to catch you, Bob, if you're still listening somewhere. 730 M0WTX round to you, Brian.
1: Sorry to hear about the silent key, Stuart. And, you were mentioning the different bands and stuff. And, of course, Tom Jones, he's still doing well. He still sounds good. He's one of the ones that sounds good. A lot of them. You know, it's time they retire, isn't it? They keep going. But Tom Jones, he's... even though he's in his 80s, he's kept his voice. Nice to hear you, and nice to speak to you again. It's been a long time. PW5TEE, 73's Stuart, and open to see if Bob's coming on for a final. But nice to speak to you, Stuart. You take care. GW5TEE.
0: Indeed, yes, he was brilliant. He's 86, I think, and my dad's 92 now, actually. When I think about, my dad was still the same era, isn't it, I guess. Tough. The men were tougher in those days. They were built better. So I can't believe he's still belting out the tunes. He sat down for the first song. We watched him at Liverpool. No? Did we? Where did we see him? No, it wasn't Liverpool. We watched him at Chester. Him and Nile Rodgers and Sheik and all that. Brilliant. Absolutely superb. And, okay, he wasn't doing Delilah belting it out. He slowed it down a bit, but he's a great singer. No doubt. He's still got the energy. Unbelievable, man. So, yeah, I can't say I was disappointed at all. He was definitely worth watching. I don't think he'll be doing many more concerts. Who knows? Maybe he will. All right, 73, M0WTX now, clear on Hubnet. 73, catch you all soon.
1: Yeah, a final, Stuart. The best clip I've ever seen. And you're of the era, you'll know who I'm talking about. But it was Tom Jones when an act came on, and he did a duet, and it was Lonnie Donegan's son, and that was fantastic, because not a lot of people would remember Lonnie Donegan, but his son is so much like him, and the duet with Tom Jones was quite incredible, I thought. Anyway, rambling on. Just thought I'd say the parting shot. 7-3, Stuart. Take care.
0: Yeah, 7-3, Brian. Catch up with you soon. M0WTX.